I've heard people say that too much of anything is not good for you, baby. But I don't know about that. There's many times that we've loved and we've shared love and made love. It doesn't seem to me like it's enough. It's just not enough, baby.

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cheers to those moments in music you just have to crank up. I'm gonna have a good time tonight. 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
2: Too much of anything is not good for you, baby. But I don't know about that. As many times as we loved and we've shared love and made love, it doesn't seem to me like it's enough.

cheers to those moments in music you just have to crank up. Better music and more of it.